0: Number one who? That's my name. Game is really cool, I'm really full. 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
2: 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Find me the music and say, okay, loud music is all I wish to play. 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

10. 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And I can improve you just to get you into discover your best. I'll make you a step, never let you go. Without a fall, bringing you illusion as I transform.

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To je Radio Krka. 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I know you moved on to someone new. Whole life is beautiful. You were the light for me to find my truth. I just wanna say thank you.

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I heard you moved to Austin, got an apartment and settled down. And every once in a while, I start texting, write a paragraph, but then I delete the message. Think about you like a pastime. I could cry you a river, get you baptized. Or I wasn't ready to act right. Used to always think